healer. He's a mighty good healer. He's a healer. Oh, he's a healer. He's a deliverer. He's a good God. He's my savior in healing.

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1: Praise the Lord, saints. Praise the Lord, church. Hope everyone is in good spirits on tonight. We thank God for you tuning in, listening, and supporting on tonight. We give God honor. We give God praise. We tell God thank you. We give God thanks on this thankful Thursday. Amen. Amen. How many of you just glad to be in the number one more time? Amen. Go with me into a word of prayer as we always do. Amen. Kind Father, we thank you for your goodness, your grace, your mercy. God, we thank you for another day. God, we thank you for another hour, another second, another minute. That we are here on earth, that you have blessed us to still have breath in our body, strength in our body, be in the land of the living. God, we just want to tell you thank you because you didn't have to do it, but you did. So, God, we just come giving you praise today, giving you thankfulness, showing you that we are grateful for your mercy and your grace, God, your grace and your mercy. We tell you thank you. God, we ask that you bless us on the day, God, that we pour out the word that you have us to give, that someone listening may be encouraged, may be blessed, may be strengthened to move forward just another day. These things we ask in your precious name, and everyone said yes and amen. Amen. So we know we've been in the fruits of the Spirit. Maybe next week we'll pick back up there, but God laid something else on my heart tonight that I want to talk about. Look at your neighbor, look at your friend, wherever you may be. Tell yourself, talk to yourself for a minute if you're by yourself. Tell yourself, don't lose your praise. Do it again. Tell somebody else near you. Talk to yourself. Encourage yourself. If you're by yourself, if you're with your husband, your wife, your spouse, your friend, tell them, don't lose your praise. Amen. Tell them with power, don't you lose your praise. We're living in a time, we're living in a day that many people are trying to discourage the praisers from praising God, from giving God the glory, from giving God what's due to him. Amen. Thank you, Lord God. For we find that a favorite saying of many of the Debbie Downers when it comes to praisers, praising God, they want you to be silent and quiet. Their favorite saying is, it don't take all of that. Now, yes, that's the ones I'm talking to today, the ones that like to cry out and say, it don't take all of that. I come to fight against you, to stand up against you and support the ones that love to praise God and claim and stand flat-footed and tell you, you can't tell me what it takes to give my God praise, because you don't know what I've been through, what I'm going through. You don't know where he brought me from. God, you don't know why I praise him like I praise him. So you can keep on, all of you that like to always constantly say, it don't take all of that. I don't hear you. I hear you naturally. But you're not bothering me. You can continue to say it don't take all of that. But you, when you think about Bishop Martin and know that he gonna give God praise at all times, regardless of what man may say or what your feelings may be. Now, when we go to the Word of God, we find that there's so many scriptures over and over. I don't have time in my time slot of 30 minutes tonight to read all of them to you. But we will cover a few of them that I like and love and that's dear to my heart. Many scriptures that declare that we ought to praise God. Amen. Come on, somebody, where you are, and tell God, thank you. I give God the praise and I give him the glory because he is worthy to be honored, to be praised, to be magnified. Tell you somebody, we magnify his name because he is truly worthy of the praise. If it had not been for the Lord who was on my side, where would I be? even in the bad times, when things are happening, seem like that favor is not with me, I know that favor is there, that it's just a testing season, so I still give God praise. Amen. Can I get an amen? So I want to tell you tonight, don't lose your praise. Now, I will agree to a certain extent. I know some of the people, when they say it don't take all of that, we do got some that may not be in the spirit of the Lord when they're doing whatever they're doing, but that's not the ones we're talking about. Because you're so focused on the ones that you think that's not doing it truly from the heart, giving God praise, that you are trying to hinder the ones that are praising God from the heart and giving God praise because of what he's done for them and where he brought them from, where he brought them out of, and what he's currently doing for them. Some have been healed of diseases. Some have been healed of sickness that the doctor said that it was over with for you. But God said no. God had a different plan, so we give him praise because we are thankful. Amen. Let's go into the word. Amen. A favorite scripture, one of the favorite scriptures that talks about giving God praise is Psalms 100. Let's read that. If you got that, it says, a psalm of praise. Make a joyful noise unto the Lord, all ye land. Serve the Lord with gladness. Come before his presence with singing. Know ye that the Lord, he is God. It is he that hath made us, and not we ourselves. We are his people, and the sheep of his pasture. Enter into his gates with thanksgiving. That's another word for praise. And into his courts with praise. Be thankful unto him, and bless his name. How many of you thankful? And want to do what the word said when it says, enter into his gates with thanksgiving. I'm thankful. I come to give thanksgiving unto the Lord, and into his courts with praise. It says, be thankful unto him. Tell your neighbor, I'm thankful for where the Lord has brought me from. Amen. For the Lord is good. His mercy is everlasting, and his truth endureth to all generations. For the Lord is good. Excuse me. His mercy is everlasting, and his truth endureth to all generations. Can I get an amen that praise is comely to the Lord? That praise is right. That praise is in order. It's not out of order. We're not talking about the ones that may not be in the spirit. I'm speaking up for the ones that are in the spirit. I'm speaking for all of my brothers in Christ. And not talking about race tonight, but I'm including all of my brothers in Christ. Not only my African-American brothers, but my Hispanic brothers that love to praise them. My Caucasian brothers that love to give God praise. I'm taking up for all of them. Because a lot of times we see posts and we see social media and we see people talking about, it don't take them doing all of that. And they like to talk about the African Americans and say that we do too much. But I just want to tell you, you ain't been to enough places. You ain't been to enough places, because I

blacks do it, but my Caucasian brothers, my Hispanic brothers, and I've even seen videos of Asian brothers, Chinese brothers, giving God praise. Because there, like I said, there's no color in God. All of his children should love to praise him. And the ones that's talking about it, don't take all of that. You're all dry and you calm and quiet and come into church and want to be quiet as a mouse. I feel for you, because it's joy in giving God praise. It's happiness in giving God praise. Giving God praise can take up depression and move it and throw it off of you. Giving God praise can take sadness and the weight of the day that you've been through. When you begin to give God praise, can help you forget about that and make you feel new. Can I get an amen? That's Psalms 100, another famous scripture that talks about giving God praise is Psalms 150. Praise ye the Lord. Praise God in his sanctuary. Praise him in the firmness of his power. Praise him with his mighty acts. Praise him according to his excellent greatness. Praise him with the sounds of the trumpet. Yeah, I'm going to hit that. Praise him with the psaltery and the harp. I know there's some that don't believe in instruments in the church and think that you can just come in and sit and I'm not talking about y'all, but that, you know, that's what you want to believe. I believe in the word. It says, give God praise. It says, praise him with the sound of the trumpet. That's the word. I didn't say it. Bishop Martin Anderson didn't say it. The word said, give God praise with the sound of the trumpet. Give God praise with the psaltery and the harp. Give and praise him with the timbrel and the dance. Now, you saints and you ones that want to say it don't take all of that, but why are you doing all that dancing and all of that? I'm in the Word. Psalms 150 says, praise him with the timbrel and dance. Praise him with the timbrel and dance. Can I get a witness, somebody? The Bible tells us to praise him with the timbrel and dance. And we all know that David danced out of his clothes. Dancing, tell your neighbor, giving God the praise in a shout, in a two-step, in a dance, it is in order. Hallelujah. I feel God moving tonight. I know I usually teach, but I feel like God preaching a little bit right now. I'm trying to keep myself calm, but God has been good in the good times. Give God praise. When the enemy comes against you from every angle and every you might feel a little sad, but I'll tell you, praise can bring you out. Praise can change your situation. When the enemy tries to stop you and make you feel down, give God a praise. Sing a song. Hallelujah, say hallelujah, thank you, God. However you give God praise, I bet you will feel better. Can I get a witness, somebody? Praise him with the simple. Praise him. It says praise him in the dance. Then it says praise him with the string instruments and the organs. Where did the ones that say that you're not supposed to have no instruments in church, where are you getting that from? The Bible I read in Psalms 150 tells me to praise him with the loud cymbals. You're not supposed to have no instruments. Praise him upon the high-sounding cymbals. Let everything that have breath praise ye the Lord. Praise ye the Lord. Everything. It didn't say let the sanctified Holy Ghost feel been in church all your life. It says let everything. Hallelujah. That have breath praise ye the Lord. God, my God. It says, let everything that has breath praise ye the Lord. Leave the young folk alone. Leave the drunk that comes in off of the street. Leave them alone as long as they're giving God praise and they ain't harming anything. That praise can bring them out.

0: praise someone that might come in that's high. Yes, yes, yes. Mm-hmm. I seen it when I was young, growing up. They may come off the street drunk, come off the street high, come off the street crying, smelling like weed, smelling like alcohol, come off the street prostituting or whatever it may be, whatever you was doing. You might have just got up out of somebody's bed. But if you come in with the right mind and you come in with the right attitude and the right heart and you give God praise, he can turn that whole situation around. The Bible didn't say, let only the sanctified, let only the ones that saved praise you, the Lord. It says, let everything that has breath give God praise. Praise ye the Lord. Whew, let me calm down. I got some more scripture. I want to read also Psalms 145. Tells us that David, it's called David's Psalm of Praise. He said, I will extol thee, my God, O King, and I will bless thy name forever and ever. Every day will I bless thee. Not sometime, not some days. I don't have to wait till Sunday. I don't have to wait till I go into the church building. But the Bible says, David said, every day will I bless thee, and I will praise thy name forever and ever. Great is the Lord, and greatly to be praised, and his greatness is unsearchable. One generation shall praise thy works to another, and shall declare the mighty acts. I will speak of the glorious honor and thy majesty, and of thy wondrous works. Amen. And then the last famous scriptures that talk about praise, I want to take you to Psalms 34 and verses 1 through 8. Taste and see that the Lord is good. I will bless the Psalms 34 and 1 says, I will bless the Lord at all times. His praise shall continually. He's telling you not all, not sometimes, but all times. The word says, his praise shall continually be in my mouth. That means it's all the times. When my bank account is low, I've still got a praise because it's the praise that's going to help the bank account get back right. Mm-hmm. Sadness, things not going the way that you want it to go. Give God praise and watch it turn around. Amen. His praise shall continually be in my mouth. Verse 2 says, my soul makes its boast in the Lord. Let the humble hear and be glad. Oh, magnify the Lord with me, and let us exalt his name together. I sought the Lord, and he answered me, and delivered me from all my fears. Those who look to him are radiant, and their faces shall never be ashamed. Don't be ashamed to give God praise. This poor man cried, and the Lord heard him, and saved him out of all his troubles. Let me read that again. Verse 6 of Psalms 34 says, this poor man cried, and the Lord heard him and saved him out of all his troubles. Cry out to the Lord and give God praise in the midst of it, whatever you're going through, and watch God deliver you and pick you up and take you out of it if you only have a little faith. Verse 7 says, and the angel of the Lord encamp around those who fear him and delivers them. Oh, taste and see that the Lord is good. Blessed is the man who takes refuge in him. Psalms 34. We got to give God praise at all times. Galatians 5 and 7. One of my favorite scriptures that I've been quoting a lot here lately. Galatians, the 5th chapter and the 7th verse says, you were running the race well. Who has held you back from following the truth? That's the New Living Translation. Amen. Well, some of you may be more familiar with the King James Version. It says, ye did run well. Who did hinder you that you should not obey the truth? Who did hinder you? Don't let people hinder you. Don't let things hinder you. Don't let social media hinder you. Don't let what others may think hinder you. Don't let it what you think or what they think hinder you from giving God praise. What your concern should be is what God is thinking. We should be attempting to please God and only God, and not worried about what man said. I just read you the scriptures here. Praise the Lord at all times. Praise him in the dance. So if you feel like dancing, give him praise. It says, let everything that have breath give God. Woo, hallelujah. Give God praise. Don't let man change your praise. Don't let what social media, don't let what the world, TV, YouTube and Facebook and the way people in actual services, the way people might look at you, you keep praising him. You keep telling God, thank you. You keep sounding your trumpet that God has blessed you with. Sound the trumpet and let the world know God delivered me. God set me free. On the old saints, you sing the I owe God a praise. If you know that you owe God a praise, let me hear you say, I owe God a praise. How many of you know I owe him a praise because he first loved me? Uh-huh. He shed his blood for me. He hung bled and died for me. I love the Lord because he first loved me. Uh-huh. Where would I be if it wasn't for the Lord who was on my side? I'm happy tonight, saints. Despite what some things, some trials and tests may come your way, you should be happy in the Lord and still giving God praise, because you know when you stand and see the salvation of the Lord, that he's going to bring you out. Tell your neighbor, God, go bring me out. And tell your neighbor, I'm coming out with praise. Hallelujah. Tell your neighbor, man can't shut me up. Nobody is going to hinder me and shut my mouth from giving God all the honor and giving him the praise that's due. Go with me in. Remember Psalms, the 67th chapter. We know we've heard the saying, when praises go up, blessings come down. When praises go up, blessings come down. Amen. We got to give God praise. Send up timber and watch God send down his praises. Yes, that's not scripture. It's not in the Bible as an actual scripture. It's a songwriter wrote the song, when praises go up, blessings come down. But let me give you biblical reference to where, when we say when praises go up, the praises, the blessings must come down. Let me give you biblical reference. Psalm 67, verse 5 and 6. Give you a minute to get that. Psalm 67, verse 5 and 6. Giving you a biblical reference to the famous saying that we use in church often, when blessings go up, praises go up, blessings have to come down. The scripture 67 of Psalms, and the 5th verse reads, let the people praise you. Talking about God. Oh God. It says, let the people praise you, oh God. Let all the people praise you. Then the earth shall yield her increase and go unto our own God, and our own God shall bless us. Read it again. Let the people praise you, O God. Let all the people praise you. Then the earth shall yield her increase, O God. Our own God shall bless us. When we give them praises, when we send the praises up, then the earth shall yield her increase, and our own God shall bless us. When the praises go up, God will send down the blessing. Tell your neighbor, I'm sending up praise. Oh, yes. I'm sending up praise because I know my God has told me in my spirit. My God has told me in the word that he will send down his blessings. The Bible says he will open up a window and pour out a blessing more than you are able to receive. Somebody ought to tell God, thank you. Thank you. Don't let nobody hinder you from giving God praise. Make up in your mind that at all times, I will bless the Lord at all times, and his praises shall continually be in my mouth. Tell your neighbor, I'm a praiser, and I got a dance in my feet. I know some of you, your feet might be getting light right now. I'm so glad because what's on the inside? I don't need a Hammond. I love a Hammond. I don't need no drums. I love a drum. But all I gotta do is think about his goodness and think about his grace and think about his mercy and think about where he brought me from and think about what he's doing in my life. Think about how he is going to bring me out of every situation. You got to believe that he will bring you out. The Bible tells us if you believe, then you shall receive. Come on, somebody, and tell God, yes. Y'all got to excuse me tonight. I'm encouraged tonight. Despite what the enemy may be trying to do in some of your life, I want you to be encouraged to know that if God be for you, who can be against you? If God be for you, he's more than the world is against you. I won't let nobody keep me from blessing the Lord. I want to encourage you that all things work together for the good of those who love the Lord. Some of you may be saying, I don't feel like praising him right now, Bishop. I got bills coming on every hand. I'm not feeling well in my body. But I want to tell you tonight that if you trust in God, those bills that seem like they're going to overwhelm you, God can suddenly send you a blessing to take care of those bills. Anything that's going on in your health. I heard the Bible call his name Jehovah Jireh. He will provide. Then it came back and it called him Jehovah Rapha, meaning that he is a God that will heal. Somebody ought to tell God, thank you. I won't let the devil steal my praise. Tell your neighbor, I made up in my mind. I won't let the devil steal my praise. I won't let the enemy take my praise. You can't hinder me because I owe God a praise. Because he's been mighty good to me. Made ways out of no way. Make up in your mind, I'm not going to let the naysayers, the Debbie Downers, keep me from giving God praise. I don't care what you say. There's more scriptures that relate and tell us to praise him and to make a joyful noise than there is scriptures that tell us to be quiet in the house of the Lord. Amen. We hope that you were blessed tonight. Take this word and travel through the rest of the week until we come together again. We thank you for your support. We thank you for your love. Keep praying for us, for AM3 Ministries, that God will see fit to bless us to do all the things that we plan on doing for the Lord. Be with us. Meet us in Monroe, North Carolina, next Saturday. Amen. At 6 p.m., we will be at 1008 Bishop Bowen Drive. My own father, my own apostle, Apostle Anderson Martin Sr. will be the speaker of the night. We will have the exact more details for you on next week, on Thursday, before we travel down on Saturday for that service. Come out and be with us as we go up higher in the Lord. Be blessed. We love you. Have a great night.
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1: Yes, ooh wee, another blessing. 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
1: We come to see you. 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
1: God is able.
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1: Able.
0: He hasn't changed.
1: He's still able. Able.
0: Seems like problems are waiting in line just for you.
1: God is able.
0: He's able.
1: Able.
0: You say, I've never faced anything like this before.

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0: Featuring the Mickens. Michael Borkins and the Mighty Voices. The Loving Sisters. 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
0: The Henry Sisters. The GC Singers and Second Chance of Dillon, South Carolina. 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

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All right. 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

0: If you believe that the chains are broken over your life, come on, I decree it over somebody in this place. 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

y'all want to hear some more stuff, but if I had time, I would just look at you and touch you, tell you, touch your neighbor to your right or to your left, and tell them, say, neighbor, you're looking at victory. Just tell them, wish I had time. Just look at one person and tell them, say, you're looking at a victorious believer. You're sitting next to a miracle in the making. You're sitting close to an individual that recognizes and realizes that no weapon that is formed against them is going to prosper. They have

We'll be here all night if I stay there. I ain't no chump, I'm a winner.

somebody cry out a sound of surrenderance tonight. Come on, I won't feed it to you. Our prayer tonight is that's our heart's cry. It sounds great put to music, but it doesn't matter if it's not in your heart. It means nothing if you just say it with your mouth. 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
1: Hey, what's that?
0: Nothing much. Just in the studio working on some records.
1: Oh, okay.
0: Yeah, Ma, so I called you because I needed some encouragement. Kind of nothing coming to my mind right now. I just need some encouragement. What you got for me?
1: I gotcha. You know you can do this. You gotta block out everything else that's not important right now. You gotta focus on God and then focus on you, because He will help you get the job done.
0: Yeah.
1: Just remember what I told you a long time ago, that God would make it all right.

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1: Toledo's in the house tonight. 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

77 years ago, a gentleman by the name of Ray Shanklin formed a group in Bowling Green, Kentucky called the Shanklin Brothers. They moved to Louisville and became the Golden Crowns. Over the last past 77 years, we had three managers: Ray Shanklin, Burge Rowlin, and Brother Tony Thorne. The Lord seemed fit to call them home. But tonight in this studio, we dedicate this city to them.

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But I love him with my whole heart, my mind, and my soul, everything that is within me.

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1: This morning, you got something to praise him for. 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

for those of you that are listening to my voice right now, we ought to be grateful. Christ came all the way down from glory, paid the price. Now you and I, we have the right to the tree of life. Now as believers, we can lift our hands and declare that we are the redeemed of the Lord.

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is where the Word of God takes over in our spirit. The very power that you have given us is to be skillfully used and directed by your Word through your Holy Spirit. 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

0: Orleans Man's of Paul Porter and the Christian Ears. Listen, when I'm listening to gospel music, I listen to WGUY.live with my friend Sharon for the best in gospel music. You keep it locked. I don't want you to miss nothing. I'm Paul Porter.
1: Here we go.

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0: Featuring the Mickens. 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
0: The Henry Sisters. The GC Singers. And Second Chance of Dillon, South Carolina. 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
0: Featuring the Mickens. 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
0: The Henry Sisters. The GC Singers. And Second Chance of Dillon, South Carolina. 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
0: Be there.

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1: Come on, let's worship the risen King. 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Live. All over
2: we
1: the
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1: 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He restoreth my soul. When you become a believer, your spirit is made right. But sometimes, the soul doesn't get the notice. It has a hole in it due to things that's happened in the past. Hurt, abuse, molestation. But we want to speak to you today and tell you that God wants to heal the hole in your soul. Some people's actions are not because their spirit is wrong, but it's because the past has left a hole in their soul. May this wisdom help you get over your past and remind you that God wants to heal the hole in your soul.

ways, I will hear from heaven. 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So I'm speaking for all of you listening, starting here, starting now. 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This is your exodus. 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
2: Galatians 6 and 14 says, may I never boast except in the cross of our Lord Jesus Christ, through which the world has been crucified to me and I to the world.

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He keep on blessing us. He keep on making a way over and over.

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1: 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Y'all ready? 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

0: 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Be a good listener. Hey, we got some good things going on down here today. Come on down. Love y'all.
1: 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And if you get it,
2: won't they bring you out?

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And then they would begin to sing an old song. 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

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You were wearing a beautiful long white robe. Not like the one you wore when you were singing in the choir, but a beautiful long gauzy thing. And you were sitting at a table, opening a big book. When you opened it, the light coming out of it was so bright, it lit up the room. As you turned the pages, I saw a tear fall from your eye. You read a little further, and a smile came across your face. After a while, I realized, well, at least I thought, you were looking at your life in that book. Well, I couldn't hear what it said, but I started to remember all the things through the years that you had done for us, and I knew what you saw in there had to be full of wonderful deeds. Mama, did you see in there how you almost died giving me life? Nobody knew if you would make it or not, but you did. You didn't give up. And did it say how hard it was at your age to be a mother when all your friends were grandmothers? But you kept up with the times. I still got my dancing lessons. Did it mention the floors you scrubbed and the hours you worked so that we could dress like the other kids? I'll bet it did. Did it tell about the bags of food you gathered up for the people with less than us at Thanksgiving because you had saved some extra money through the year? We still always had plenty. You will always be a strong tower in my life. You were a rock that never moved. Your bosom was as soft as a cloud when I needed to bury my hurts and cry my eyes out. And Mama, I never saw you afraid of anything. If we heard a noise outside, you'd get that old baseball bat off the porch and make a circle around the house. You'd come back in and put us to bed saying, if there was something out there, it's gone now. Come Sunday morning and Wednesday night, you took me to church. On Saturday morning, I was at the choir practice. You never asked me if it was okay. I just knew I was going. I wonder if it told in there about all the sacrifices you made and the love in you that never failed. Did it show that all you ever asked for in return was for us to listen a while to you? I'm sure it must have. And when we didn't listen, did it tell about your frustrations of the responsibility of motherhood? How you would cry after we had to be disciplined? They'd probably call it child abuse today, but you always called it attitude adjustment. We didn't have a psychiatrist back then. Somehow we made it through. Mama, something stirred in my heart last night. It was like the beating of 1,000 angel wings. And it was telling me that I better get over here and tell you this because, well, because I should have told you all along. I wanted to say thank you for all you've done. And thank you for showing us what it means to love unconditionally. And even though things were never always easy, we knew we could always count on you. How can I ever repay you? But don't worry, Mama. Nothing was ever forgotten. Your voice will always ring in my ears. Your hand will always be on my shoulder. You will always be my guide. I know that the voice of God speaks through you, and the only way I can think of to ever begin to repay you

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One more time.

wonder.

0: stand in front of you, sit down, look at your neighbor and say, listen, neighbor, whose side are you on anyway?
1: Mississippi's own, the Veal Brothers. Come on, Gloucester. Come on, Mississippi. Come on, Louisiana. Come on.

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I know he's an opposer, so he's not gonna tell me the truth. So anytime the devil tells me I'm not something, I'll

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0: me once or twice, three times, never left my side. 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

0: that. 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

0: Somebody put your hands on yourself, just say it's my season. 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
1: Everybody, it's your boy Paul Porter. You know the Two Wings Mans of Paul Porter and the Christian Ears. Listen, when I'm listening to gospel music, I listen to WGUI.live with my friend Sharon for the best in gospel music.

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1: In every life, there's a situation. 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

0: 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You say God is leaning in my direction. 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
0: 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You gotta say it. 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

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DR.

0: listen. Some days are weary.
1: Some days you're weary.
0: And you can't see your way.
1: And you can't see your way.
0: Some nights are lonely.
1: Some nights are lonely.
0: With no one to say.
1: With no one to say.
0: You can make it.
1: You can make it.
0: It's only a test.
1: It's only a test.
0: You can take it. And don't you think?
1: And don't you think nothing less?
0: So wipe the tears from
1: so
0: your
1: wipe
0: eyes.
1: The tears from your eyes.
0: Here's the reason why.

0: How many single women are here tonight? 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See, I had to find
1: out. This is Richie Irby, lead singer for Mayo and Company. 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
2: 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We do not own the rights to music playing. However, we have permission to play all music for exposure and...

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1: Praise the Lord, everybody.
2: Praise the Lord.
1: 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We fellowship at 916 Moretz Avenue, Charlotte, North Carolina, 9:30 a.m. Sunday school, 10:30 a.m. morning worship. And we welcome you to come out and fellowship with us and just lift him up with us. Amen. Amen. God is good. Hallelujah, Jesus. Ooh, hallelujah, Jesus. Hallelujah. Hallelujah. Hallelujah. Hallelujah. I had a topic. And I'm going to go with, amen. Okay, God. I'm counting this joy in this season. I'm counting it all joy in this season. And, oh, Jesus, hallelujah, hallelujah, hallelujah, Jesus. So much more, God is, my soul says yes. My soul says yes. I was just listening to the song. The song was playing right before I came on. Basha and Kind of Glory. Yes, yes. My soul says yes. Yes. Hallelujah, Jesus. My soul says yes. So much more that he's requiring of us in this season. And, oh, Jesus. Hallelujah. My soul says yes. Hallelujah. My soul says yes. Hallelujah. Thank you, Jesus. Oh, God, thank you, Jesus. Thank you, Jesus. Thank you, Lord. Hallelujah. Hallelujah, Jesus. Hallelujah. Hallelujah. Ooh. If I had to have a topic today, I would count it all joy. I'm just going to count it all joy. But this is my Bible. I am what it says I am. I have what it says I have, and I can do what it says I can do. Today, I will be taught the word of God. I boldly confess my mind is alert, my heart is receptive, and I will never be the same. In Jesus' name, oh, Heavenly Father, great I am, in the name of Jesus Christ of Nazareth. Father God, I come to you once again as humble as I know how, thanking you and praising your holy name. Father God, I thank you for all the blessings you bestowed upon us, Lord. I thank you for life. I thank you for health. And I thank you for strength, Lord. But Father God, as I come before you, ask that you decrease me as I increase in you. Allow the words of my mouth, the meditation in my heart, to be acceptable in thy sight, O great Redeemer. In Jesus' name we pray. Amen, amen, and amen. Hallelujah, Jesus. My soul says yes. My soul says yes. And I'm going to count it all joy. I may talk a lot about going through, because in this season, I know that there's a lot of us that are going through. I've learned on this journey, if I ain't going through, I'm coming out or getting ready to go back in. Amen. But I'm going to count that all joy in spite of what this thing looks like, in spite of what it feels like, in spite of what it tastes like. I'm going to count this all joy, because right now my soul is saying yes, yes to your will, God. It ain't about me, but it's about who you are, God. And he took me to the book of James, and he took me to the first chapter. James, a servant of God and of the Lord Jesus Christ, to the 12 tribes which are scattered abroad, greeting my brethren. Count it all joy when you fall into divers temptations. And I got to pause right there, because when we're going through a situation, when we're going through circumstances, we got to count that thing all joy. It don't look good right now, and we may not be what we wanted to be, but we have to count it all joy, because we have to know that whatever God brings us to, that he's going to take us through this thing. And it's so many things, so many trials and tribulations and tests that we're going through in this season. It's almost like, God, when? I'm tired. But I keep hearing God say, count that thing all joy. Yes. Because you know that I'm in control and that I have it all in my hand. In spite of what this thing looks like, I need you to count this thing joy. Well, you know, just because it didn't work out and you're good. It didn't work out for you. It didn't work out the way you thought it ought to work out. But God's saying right now, count that thing all joy. Yes. Because I'm your way of escape. I know what was coming ahead of you. Just because that door didn't open, that door wasn't meant for you. But if you continue to trust me and look to me, count that thing joy. That you missed going through some things that you didn't have to go through. Come on, somebody. Count that thing joy. In the midst of that trial, count that thing joy in the midst of that situation. So many jobs I've been bypassed on. And I keep hearing God say, it's okay. Just say yes to me and I'll make a way out of no way. When you say yes to me, I'll do those things for you that you can't do for yourself. And I need you to count that thing joy, knowing that I've already worked it out. Come on, somebody. It may not look good right now. You may be looking at that test that you're going through and you're shaking your head. Lord, how am I going to get out of this? How am I going to get through this? But when we sit back and look back over the years and how God brought us through and how God brought us out, count it all joy. Because we know that if it had not been for the Lord on our side, where would we be? Yes. If we weren't standing on God's word, trusting and believing in who he... Count that thing joy. So what? You didn't get that job. So what? You didn't get that increase. So what? That marriage didn't work out. So what? Your boyfriend left you. So what? Your car broke down. So what? Your refrigerator is out. So count it all joy, because what I've learned on this journey, come on, Holy Ghost, is that God is not going to put us anywhere that we're not equipped for. Count it all joy when you fall into divers temptation. Yes. And I was sitting there and I was looking up, what is divers temptation? Just to break it down a little bit. That's the various kinds of trials, tests, and difficulties that a believer faces in life. The word divers means various or many kinds. And the temptation, things that we have to go through, the various tests and trials that we're going through, children acting a fool, count it all joy, because we know that they're in God's hand, that our prayers will not fall on bad ground. My God. But the Bible says in James chapter 1 and 2, it says, my brother, count it all joy when you fall into divers temptation, knowing this, that the trying of your faith, yeah, I know I don't had this not too long ago, but the trying of your faith worketh patience. But let patience have its perfect work, that ye may be perfect and entire, wanting nothing. So what God is saying, wherever you are, whatever situation you're in right now, you got to trust me, and in spite of what it looks like, you're going through something, but count that thing joy, my God. Count that thing joy with no money in your pocket, because God's word tell us that he will never leave us nor will it forsake us. But God, do you not see where I am and what I'm going through in this season? I can't even get my registration because my check engine light is on. My refrigerator just went out and I got bills due, and all these things are coming at me at one time. God, yeah. What is going on? But God said, count that thing joy.
3: Come on, Pastor.
1: Knowing that this is the trying of your faith working patience. I need you to have patience, and I need you to trust me in spite of what that thing looks like, because it's a perfect work. that ye may be perfect and entire, wanting nothing. Why do I want nothing? Because God said that he will supply all of my needs according to his riches and glory. And if you, any of you lack wisdom, come on, let him ask of God that give it to all men liberally and upbraid it not, and it shall be given him. But let him ask in faith, nothing wavering, for he that wavereth is like a wave of the sea driven with the wind, tossed and turned. We got to, when we go to God, we got to know what we're asking for. And we got to believe that God is going to do that thing. And we got to trust, because when we begin to doubt God, that thing, we're trying to figure out, but you're trying to work it out on your own. So you're doubting God. You're not trusting God that God will do that for you that you cannot do for yourself. And that's when you begin to wait. But once we start counting the joy, that trial that we're going through, once we, Lord, I thank you. Thank you. Thank you, God, that I'm in your hands. And I know that whatever I'm going through, God, that you're going to make a way out of no way. Yes, Lord, I put myself in this situation. I put myself in this predicament, God. But I'm going to count it all joy, because I know that you didn't allow me to go to this situation just for nothing. Because there is something in this thing for me to learn. So I'm going to count it joy, because I'm going to trust you that you didn't bring me this far to leave me. For the Bible says in 7, for let not that man think that he shall receive anything of the Lord when we begin to doubt him. A double-minded man is unstable in all his ways. Let the brother of low degree rejoice in that he is exalted, but the rich in that he is made low, because as the flower of the grass, he shall pass away. But see, we can't depend on our own fortune. We can't depend on money. We can't depend on finances. But when we put our trust in God, it'll take us so much further than them dollars can. When we put our trust in God, we know that he can open doors that man cannot close. When we look to God and count it all joy, in spite of what it looks like, God, it don't feel good right now. I'm hurting. I'm going through with our health situation. God, I'm going to count it all joy for where I am right now. Yeah. That I thank you, God, because I could have been dead sleeping in my grave. But God, I know you to be a healer. I know you to be a deliverer. So I'm going to count this thing all joy, because I know you for who you are in my life, God. For the sun is no sooner risen with a burning heat, but it withered the grass and the flower thereof fall, and the grace of the fashion of it perish. So also shall the rich man fade away in his ways. Because when we get caught up in what we can do, when we get caught up in our own finances and thinking that we can make something move, make something happen, but what I learned, that money can't heal me. That's it. Money can't deliver me. Money is not the tell all, but God is. God is a healer. God is a deliverer. I went to the doctor with my sister, and they was explaining some things going on with her. And I was sitting there, and I was just listening and listening. And I began to say, but God. But God. But God. But God, you have all power. We hear what the doctor's saying, God, but you got all power in your hands, God, that she ain't got to go through none of this. Yes, yes. God, we know you to be a healer, but God, I'm going to count it all joy for what she's going through right now, because in situations and circumstances that we're going through, it'll cause us to call on the name of Jesus. The situations and circumstances that we're going through financially, it will cause us to call on the name of Jesus. It will get us closer to who God is. Yeah. Count it all joy. God, I count it all joy that I'm going through right now, that it may not look good for me right now, but God. As long as God is in it, I know that I'm a winner. Amen. Amen. But the Bible says in 12, blessed is the man that endureth temptation, for when he is tried, he shall receive the crown of life, which the Lord had promised to them that love him. I'm going to say that one more time. Blessed is the man that endureth temptation. For when he is tried, count it all joy. Count it all joy. My God, he shall receive the crown of life, which the Lord had promised to them that love him. See, I'm trying to get what God has for me. See, I've dealt with a lot of people in my life. I've dealt with the job. I've dealt with me, and I've dealt with finances. They can't give me what God has for me. They can't take me what God is going to. So I'm going to count all those experiences that I've had, and I've had to cry sometimes. I'm going to count it all joy, because when God gets through with me and when I look back over my life, I can't do nothing but say, but if it had not been for God on my side, I thank you, God, for every pain. I thank you, God, for every ache. I thank you, God, for every trial. I thank you for every tribulation, God, because I'm calling on the name of you, God, because I can't do this by myself, God. Buddha can't do it. Confucius can't do it. Baal can't do it, God. I'm calling on you right now because I know that you have all power in your hands, and I'm going to count this thing joy for what I'm going through. I know that you're going to make a way out of no way, God. I just want to say thank you, Jesus. Hallelujah. It don't look good right now, but the Bible says that blessed is the man that endures temptation. If we just hold on to God's unchanging hand, if we don't look to the right or look to the left, but when we look to the hills from whence cometh our help, we have to know that we know that we know that we know that we know that it'll both see God. Woo. Thank you, Jesus. We have to know. And when we look to the hills from whence cometh our help. We have to know that our help comes from the Lord that made heaven and earth. We have to hold on to God. Lord, I thank you for what I'm going through in this season, God, because I know that you haven't given up on me. The Bible says, let no man say when he is tempted, I am tempted of God, but God cannot be tempted with evil, neither tempted he any man. But every man is tempted when he is drawn away of his own lust and enticed. Him when lust hath conceived, it bringeth forth sin, and sin when it is finished, bringeth forth death. Do not err, my beloved brother. Every good gift and every perfect gift is from above and cometh down from the Father of lights, with whom no variableness, neither shadow of turning of his own will begat. He us with the word of truth, that we should be kind of first fruits of his creature. And I'm going to stop right there. And I went right there. Thank you, Holy Ghost. I was in Acts, and I was in the fifth chapter. And the Bible tells me, thank you, Holy Ghost. Hallelujah. Hallelujah. Oh, come on, Holy Ghost. Oh, right there in 5:39. The Bible said, but if it be of God, ye cannot overthrow it, lest happily be found even to fight against God. And to him that agreed, and when they had called the apostles and beaten them, they commanded they should not speak in the name of Jesus, and let them go. And they departed from the presence of the council, rejoicing that they were counted worthy to suffer shame for his name. My God, they were counted worthy because they went through in the name of Jesus. They were worthy enough, my God, to go through in the Father's name. And they are counting it all joy, God, because I know that I serve a perfect God. I serve a God that don't look back and give up on me. I serve a perfect God that whatever I'm going through in this season, that he'll make it all right, that he'll get me through. He'll get me where I need to be in him. So I'm going to sit here and I'm going to count this thing joy in spite of what it looks like. Children can be acting a fool, but God, I'm going to count it joy because I know that they're in your hands. Money may be looking funny, but I count it all joy, God, because you said in your word that you will supply all of my needs according to his riches and glory. God, my health may not be where it used to be, but God, I thank you, God, that I'm still alive, that I'm still calling on your name, God. I thank you that I'm still able to praise you and count it all joy, that my pain, my ache, my body may ache sometime, but God, that by the stripes of Jesus Christ,
3: I am healed, so I'm counting the joy that I'm able to lift up my hands and praise you. I count it all joy that I'm able to lift up my voice and give you your due praise, God. I thank you, Jesus, in spite of what it looks like, in spite of what it feels like, in spite of what it's going through, I count it all joy, God, because of who you are.
4: Yes, Lord. Thank you, Jesus.
3: In my life.
4: Yes.
3: Count it joy. Count it all joy. Hey, they walked out on you. Count it all joy. Because you got to understand, you don't know what God just saved you from. They turned their backs on you. Count it all joy. Because you don't know what you were going to have to go through. If God wasn't in it, oh my God. Just imagine what you would have to go through. But because God loved us so much, he loved us so much, he said no more. Count it all joy what you went through, because I'm stepping in. I'm going to do that for you that you can't do for yourself. Count it all joy.
4: Yes, yes, yes.
3: Count it all joy. God, I don't know how much more I can take, but that's not your burden to take. I'm your burden bearer. My yoke is easy. My burdens are light. Cast it unto me. I'm willing to take that for you. I can do that for you. I can get you where you need to be, but you have to trust in me. You have to put your faith in me. You can't waver on what you're asking me for, but you got to stand and know that I'm God and I'm God all by myself.
4: Yes.
3: I thank God for his word. I count it all joy. I count it all joy. I count it all joy. Ooh, Jesus, I count it all joy, but he is so worthy.
4: Yes, thank you, Jesus.
3: He is so worthy. He's so worthy. I count it joy that I'm worthy enough to go through in his name. Amen. I count it worthy that when people shun me because of who I am in Christ, I can't invite you to my cookout because we drink. It's okay, because as long as God got me, you don't have to hide from me, because I don't have a heaven or hell to put you in. But it's God that you need to turn to. It's God that you need to depend on. It's God. Nobody but God. It's nobody God. But I count it all joy in every situation that I'm going through in this season. I count it all joy in every trial and every tribulation. It may not look good right now, may not feel good, but I'm going to count it all joy, because I know that God is going to get me where I need to be. Oh God, I say thank you, Jesus. I thank you, Jesus. And some may ask, well, how do you know? Why do you put your trust in this God? Because, see, I know him for myself. I done tried him. I know that he'll make a way out of no way. I done tried him. I know that he'll do those things for me that I can't do for myself. I've tried him. And he's worked it out late in the midnight hours. When I tell you, he showed up and he showed out on my behalf. I tried him for myself. But I think you need to try him for yourself. Amen. And well, how can I do that? Well, I'm glad you asked. The book of Romans 10:9 tells me that if you believe in your heart and confess with your mouth that Jesus Christ is Lord, if you believe that he died on the cross and that he rose on the third day, that ye shall be saved.
4: Amen.
3: He didn't say maybe. He didn't say might. But you shall be saved. If you believe in your heart and confess with your mouth that Jesus Christ is Lord, if you believe that he died on the cross and that he rose on the third day, ye shall be saved. And count it all joy. God, everything that I've gone through, I'm going to count it all joy. Why can I count everything that I've gone through? Everything that I've gone through wasn't good. It didn't feel good. It didn't taste good. It didn't look good. But I'm going to count it all joy, because now that's my testimony. Just so I can tell somebody how God brought me through and how he brought me out. Everything that I've gone through, I count it all joy, so that I can let somebody know that if it had not been the Lord on my side, I count it all joy. Every trial, every test, every testimony, I count it all joy. I count it all joy. Lord, even when I didn't want to, God, I count it all joy. I thank God for his word today. I thank God for what he's doing. done and going to do in my life. Amen. I count it all joy. I count it all joy. Hallelujah, God. I count it all joy because I know it's the perfect work, God. I count it all joy because God. He's God. Yes, God. He's God and he's God all by himself. Yes. I thank him for his word. I want to go to the throne in prayer. Father God, we come to you once again, humble as we know how, thanking you and praising your holy name. Father God, I thank you for all the many blessings you bestowed upon us. Lord, I thank you for life. I thank you for health. I thank you for strength. Father God, today, whatever trial, tribulation, test, Father God, ache, pain, Father God, we're going through, God, we count it all joy today, Father God, that you may get the glory out of our life, that people may see you and be delivered from through us for what they're going through, God, because they see the God that is in us, that he's making a way out of no way, Father God. I thank you, Jesus. I thank you. Father God, I thank you, Father God. Some are here for one thing, some for another. Father God, I ask that you touch each one of us one by one and name by name, for you know about every trial. You know about every tribulation, Father God. You know about every situation, Father God, every ache, every pain, Father God. But Father God, we lift it all up to you, Father God, for we know you to be a healer, God. In Jesus' name, Father God, I thank you, Father God, for WGUY.live, Father God. I thank you for G-Man and his staff, Father God. I ask that you continue to bless my co-workers, Father God. Father God, the ones that ask for prayer today, touch them like never before. Father God, we lift it all up to you. We give you all the honor, the glory, and the praise. In Jesus' name we pray. Amen.
4: Amen.
3: Amen. And amen. God bless you and may heaven smile upon you. And don't forget to count it all joy. Amen.
4: Amen.
3: Thank
0: you. 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

Numbers chapter 14 captures God's people on the verge of a new horizon. They've made their exodus out of Egypt. 400 years of generational captivity and bondage. They can see the land flowing with milk and honey. They can see a season where they transition from not enough to more than enough. They can see the season where they reap the harvest of joy for the seed of tears. But there's something between them and their new horizon. It's something called the Red Sea. The Red Sea's in front of them, but also their past that doesn't want to let them go. The Egyptians are behind them. They feel trapped. But if God is the God of the exits, we're never trapped. Even if there isn't a way, He'll make one. And many remember this story by God causing the wind to blow and part the Red Sea so that they could walk into their new horizon and say hello to this new season in their life. But I saw something in the text I want to share and make a prophetic announcement to you in here tonight. And that is, before God gave them their hello, He gave them a goodbye. As they stood on the edge of the Red Sea, Moses told the Israelites, "Stand still and you will see the salvation of the Lord, for

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And I thank you that tonight, what was a

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Praise it like it's here now. 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Open your eyes. 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

0: Yes, ooh-wee, another blessing. You want another blessing? I suggest that you go see Miss Christina Nelson. She's the general manager at Best Way, located at 6227 South Boulevard here in the city of Charlotte, North Carolina. Are you in the need of furniture, appliance, electronics, computers? You always wanted these things, but your money is just coming up short. Your money is looking funny. But if you go by and see Miss Christina Nelson, and she's the general manager, go by and tell her that you heard it on the radio. Tell her to give you the G-Man special. If you want an appointment, just call her at 704-643-3902 for an appointment with Miss Christina. I promise you, she will do you right. WGUY.live. 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
1: 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Gray Boys. D. Lawrence. 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It's a Chicago thing.

0: agenda. Just God's love and splendor. That's what it's gonna be. Nobody doubt. 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Love everywhere. Joy in the air. That's right, y'all. I feel it.
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0: And I lift your name.
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0: You are all that I need.
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